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1: Today on our notice board, we're talking about the Caboolture North Lions Club. They're looking for some new members, all ages, from 25 years and up. 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
2: It's right on 10.51 on 101.5 and you're with Rosemary this morning. After 11 o'clock, we're going to be telling you how to make wicking beds for balconies and also growing Asian greens on balconies. Now, you don't need a great big backyard to do either of those, and they're both pretty rewarding little gardening opportunities. So make sure you stay tuned so you can find out what's happening there. Okay,

0: Tuesday night is Blues Night on 101.5 with King Street Blues between 6 and 8. Got a head full of thought crimes and a number with no name. Across the tracks between 8 and 10. Making it ready, love me or die. And the heart and soul of blues between 10 and midnight. My sweet home, Chicago. On Moreton Bay's home of classic hits and blues, 101.5.
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2: Your morning weather update for Moreton Bay. Today, 21 to 9, lovely sunny day with light winds. Tomorrow, 21 to 11, partly cloudy with a slight chance of a shower and light to brisk winds. On Thursday, 21 to 12, partly cloudy with a shower or two and some light to brisk winds. 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

Elsa Dipner from Royal Life Saving Society Queensland. Today we're going to be talking about drinking and drugs around water. So while using drugs, while in or around water is very dangerous as it can increase our risk of drowning. This includes both use of illegal drugs and prescription medication. In fact, 27% of drowning deaths each year involve drugs. Medication and drugs can cause drowsiness and impact a person's alertness. They can impair our judgment and distort the perception of risk. Some medications or illegal substances can also reduce the success of first aid and resuscitation. Drowning deaths involving medication and drugs occur in all locations, with rivers being the most common location. Rivers are often rural and remote locations, so it can often take longer to raise the alarm and get help if something does go wrong. Royal Life Saving highly recommends staying out of the water if alcohol or drugs are being used. Drinking alcohol and taking drugs in or on or around the water increases our risks of drowning. This can impact alertness and adversely affect our judgment. In addition, alcohol and drugs in our system reduce our coordination and reaction time. If you have drunk alcohol or taken any drugs, avoid aquatic activity at night. The technique must not be performed in shallow water or unknown conditions, as an injury to the swimmer can occur.

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1: Thanks very much for your company today. I hope you've enjoyed it as much as I have in presenting it to you. I look forward to catching up with you again on Thursday. And don't go too far away, because after the 12 o'clock weather update, of course, Peter will be in to take you through the easy listening afternoon all the way through to Ayla at 3 o'clock. Bye for now. You take care.

0: swing into your Thursday night with a nostalgic journey from the 60s to the latest neoclassic rockabilly hits of today with In the Groove with Sue between 6 and 8. What a lady, what a night. Rockabilly nights between 8 and 10. Everybody in old Santa Claus was dancing to the tail of rock. Then it's Raised on Rock with Mark between 10 and midnight.
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3: Good afternoon, your weather update for the city of Moreton Bay. This afternoon, 21 to 9, sunny, light winds. Wednesday, 21 to 10, mostly sunny, southeast to southerly winds and light in the afternoon. Thursday, 20 to 11, partly cloudy, medium chance of showers, south to southeast winds, then light in the evening. 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
4: 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Yes,

classic Australian song from the Ted Mulry Gang and Jump In My Car. Now, when was the last time you heard that song? Welcome along to the Tuesday edition of the Easy Listening Afternoon. Peter Blake in the chair right through to 3 o'clock. Let's kick it off with the Fortunes and Caroline. This one will take you way, way back in time.

Another song from the 101.5 Music Vaults, The Sweet from the UK and Papa Joe. Two songs coming up uninterrupted in a row. The Birds followed by Sheryl Crow.

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Elton John, or should I give him his proper title, Sir Elton John and Sacrifice. 101.5, it's your easy listening afternoon for your Tuesday. 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

from 1999, Sugar Ray in the Early Morning. 101.5, now we go back again for another song out of our archives. Randy Edelman. You probably don't recognise the singer, but I'm sure you'll recognise the song.

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5: Good afternoon, your weather update for the city of Moreton Bay. This afternoon, 21 to 9, sunny, light winds. Wednesday, 21 to 10, mostly sunny, southeast to southerly winds and light in the afternoon. Thursday, 20 to 11, partly cloudy, medium chance of showers, south to southeast winds, then light in the evening. 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

from 1986, Club Nouveau's remake of the old standard song, Lean On Me. 101.5, welcome to the second hour of your easy listening afternoon. Peter Blake in the chair for two more hours through to 3 o'clock. 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

Swedish band ABBA sending out an SOS. 101.5, we're playing all of the classic easy listening hits for your Tuesday afternoon. 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

Maria McKee and Show Me Heaven. And of course, that song was especially written for the soundtrack of the Tom Cruise film Days of Thunder, which was released in June 1990. You're tuned to 101.5. Katy Perry is coming up next.

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0: He's the artist that has the signature deep singing voice, Barry White, and Can't Get Enough. 101.5, we go across the ditch to New Zealand, Crowded House.
1: I've heard people say that too much of anything is not good for you, baby. 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There's many times that we've loved and we've shared love and made love. 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It's just not enough, baby.

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2: Good afternoon, your weather update for the city of Moreton Bay. This afternoon, 21 to 9, sunny, light winds. Wednesday, 21 to 10, mostly sunny, southeast to southerly winds and light in the afternoon. Thursday, 20 to 11, partly cloudy, medium chance of showers, south to southeast winds, then light in the evening. 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

There's a song that takes us way, way back in time. In fact, to 1970, the Nitty Gritty Band and Mr. Bojangles. 101.5, welcome on to the final hour of your Easy Listening Afternoon with Peter Blakeney. Next up, an incredible song from the Eurythmics, Here Comes the Rain Again. And I hope they're wrong about that. I think we've had plenty of rain the last couple of weeks and we really don't need any more, do we?

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That was taken from their 1992 album release called Marvin the Album. 101.5, we're your local radio station. Next up, it's The Long Run from the Eagles.

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Billy Ocean, real name Les Sebastian Charles, and the Caribbean Queen. 101.5. 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

Australia's Uncanny X-Men featuring those incredible vocals of Mr. Brian Mannix. Well, that takes out your easy listening afternoon for your Tuesday. Hope you've enjoyed the show. Please stay tuned. There's plenty more to come. Our drive show is up next.

Hey, this is Ayla, keeping you company on the 101.5's Drive Show. Thanks for tuning in this afternoon. Kicking off our first hour is everything you need for a nice drive home. Some great music from the 70s, 80s, 90s and noughties. And coming up here very soon is our traffic report. That's twice an hour on everything in the Moreton Bay and surrounding areas. Stay tuned to 101.5, your very own. We heard that from the Patriot family, and this is Dragon. It is currently 3:08 p.m.

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2: This is Ayla with the latest traffic. To start, up in the Sunshine Coast, it's a mixed bag on the major routes. Stop and go Nicklin Way through Boca Arena. It's a lineup along Dayborough Road through Whiteside. Take care. And there's been an accident on Moorefield Road at the Paradise Road Junction near Burpengary East. Drive safe through the multiple lineups at the lights and roundabouts, Moorefield Road from Burpengary East to Caboolture. Take care through those school zones, which are in operation until 4 p.m. and stay tuned to stay up to date on current traffic conditions.

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For your traffic update, it's starting to build up out there. Great job out there on those busy roads. Old Northern Road is lined up at the lights from Everton Park to Albany Creek. Gympie Altior Road is bumper to bumper from Castledine to the Pine River Bridge. Up in the Sunshine Coast, if you're travelling along the Sunshine Motorway, congestion is waiting for you at Mountain Creek. And Anzac Avenue is clogged at the multiple lights Rothwell to Kippering. Take care through those school zones, which are in operation until 4 p.m. That's your traffic here on 101.5.

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3: For your weather update, we've got clear skies across the bay this afternoon. We're sitting on a 21, cooling down to an overnight low of 11. And it's looking mostly sunny tomorrow with a maximum 23, minimum 12. That's your weather here on 1015, your home of updates and information.
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5: Now, here's another hour of better music variety.

cheers to Fleetwood Mac there for kicking off our second hour. We're at 4:05 p.m. Thanks for tuning in with me. This is Ayla, you're driving and I'm with you all the way home, 3 to 6 p.m. every weekday. Thanks for joining me. If you're out there on those busy roads, shout out to my commuters. It really means the most. We've got traffic reports coming up twice an hour. Keep an ear out to stay up to date. Be sure to drive safe. It's plenty busy out there. I've got a bit of a snap here to get you through.

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2: Great job out there on those busy roads, and thanks for tuning into 101.5. We've got your traffic update right now. Take care of an accident on Albany Creek Road at Bridgman Down and consider an alternate route. Up on the Sunshine Coast, Sippy Downs Drive is patchy at a couple of stops, and it's a mixed bag for one away Meriden Plains to Warana. Stop and go Deception Bay Road from Rothwell to Deception Bay, the typical congestion. That's your traffic here on 101.5. 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

Coming up tonight on a 101.5, sink back into your favourite chair for an evening of blues, rhythm and soul music. 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Across the Tracks with John from 8 till 10pm. And Heart and Soul of Blues until midnight. And stay tuned here, we've got more coming up here. 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
1: 101.5 Traffic.
2: Great job out there on those busy roads. All my commuters tuning in, we appreciate you tuning in to stay up to date. It's the typical lineup along the Gateway Motorway, northbound from Banyo to the Pine River Bridge. Stop and go Sandgate Road from Virginia to Boondall. Up at the Sunshine Coast, Calandra Road is parked up at the lights and roundabouts, Caulfield Park. And it's a rush to wait in line along Morayfield Road. Patience required for those travelling through Burpengary East and Caboolture. Take care out there on those busy roads. That's your traffic here on 101.5.

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3: This is your weather on the bay and the surrounding area. We're sitting on a 20 with clear skies, cooling down to a chilling 11 degrees. Mostly sunny tomorrow with a maximum 23, minimum 12. That's your weather here on 1015, your home of updates and information.
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Thanks for tuning in with me on your drive home. I hope you're enjoying the busy traffic out there and taking your time through the hold-ups. We've got traffic reports coming up twice an hour for all my commuters in the Bay and surrounding areas. And I've got classic hits to keep you company for our third and final hour. We heard that from Steve Miller, and this is Cold Chisel. Stay tuned for more.

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2: This is your traffic on 101.5. As expected, Gympie Road is a car park with plenty of traffic to get through from Kedron to Astley. Three or four stops to get through Linkfield Road, Castledine. Up on the Sunshine Coast, it's stop and go Kawana Way through Warana. And there's a couple of lights and roundabouts to get through along Burpengary Road, Narangba to Burpengary. Take care, and that's your traffic here on 101.5.

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2: 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And did you know you share a birthday with the British mathematician Alan Turing? 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
2: Thanks for joining me for our final traffic report for tonight here on 101.5. This is Ayla driving you home. It's the typical lineup along Gympie Arterial Road, Castledine, and a bottleneck at the Pine River Bridge. Stop and go Gympie Road, Strathpine to Launton. Up on the Sunshine Coast, Calandra Road is clogged through Caulfield Park. Take care through the lineup. And it's a bumper to bumper Almond Road through Burpengary East. Thanks for tuning in. That's your traffic here on 101.5, and great job out there on those busy roads.

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0: make no difference if he's hot or cold. 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
1: Yeah, well, I get good.
0: No.

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0: Oh. 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
2: There is a fifth dimension beyond that which is known to man. It is a dimension as vast as space and as timeless as infinity. It is the middle ground between light and shadow, between science and superstition, and it lies between the pit of man's fears and the summit of his knowledge. This is the dimension of imagination. It is an area which we call...

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My name's John Coney, and you're listening to Across the Track Soul and Blues Show. 2 hour show right here on Moreton Bay Radio every Tuesday night between the hours of 8 till 10. 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And I don't have to go there. 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Well, you're all doing pretty well. I hope you had a very good week. And again, another Tuesday comes around very fast. I don't know what it is. It's like the older you get, the quicker it goes. So any youngsters listening to this, trust me, your mum and dad are right. It does go quicker the older you get. So take it with both hands and enjoy the ride, as I suppose is the best thing to say. Jumping into the show in one of our specialised musical sections for the show tonight, into that 60s and Northern Soul stuff. Cracking way to kick things off. That was Billy Butler and the Chanteurs, and the track was called My Heart Is Hurting. That took us all the way back to 1964, and we're going to stay in 1964 now for Brenda Holloway, When I'm Gone.

Wrapping up our 60s and over soul section on the show tonight with a lovely track from Barbara McNear off an album called The Real Barbara McNear. This takes back to 1969. The track is called It Happens Every Time.

I will say, if ever you was going to a nightclub back in the UK anytime around about 79, 1980, 81, and probably a few years after that as well, you would know this track for sure. A monster on the dance floors of those clubs back in the day. This is McFadden and Whitehead from 1979. You've got to recognise this for his day. Ain't no stopping us now. Absolute tune.

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coming out of that album. Now, Genius in that kind of classic 70s disco dance floor groove from 1974. That was the Hughes Corporation and Rock the Boat. Now we're going to come up to date a little bit to about 6 years ago now. Back in 2020, Soul Messengers featuring Louise Meehan brought a cracking tune, and it was this one.

going to move across those tracks now and get into our jazzy and jazz funky section and start off with a couple of newer records in that genre of music. Starting off with this particular track from an album called Music, Magic and Ironic from Incognito. This appeared, I had a release, strange time to release a record because, but Christmas Day, or I should say somewhere Christmas Day last year. And it also was a release on vinyl as well. So for any vinyl heads out there, well, you know what you need to do if you want to grab hold of this. And it's a cracking tune. They've redone a track by Roy Ayres, and it's called Running Away. And they've done a very good job with it as well.

going to keep it with the album tracks for our second from three from the Jazzy and Jazz Funky section on the show. This is a very, very new indeed. Again, it has had a limited vinyl release. The album is called This Way Forward, and the group is known as Down to the Bone. I've had a few bits and pieces out over the years. I think, don't care, take my word on this, but I'm pretty sure there's two different groups called Down the Bone. One is from the UK and one is actually from America, and they both do a similar kind of groove as well, to make it even more confusing. Yes, I do enjoy both of these particular groups, but this lot is from the UK, and it is a very, very good album indeed. But it is a limited edition on vinyl. So any vinyl heads that do like this kind of groove and do want to get it on vinyl, I suggest you jump in rather quick, because I think it was only limited to about 300 copies. But anyway, back to the album. And this particular track is called Ella's Groove.

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And coming out of our break and finishing off our jazzy and jazz funky section with an absolute classic from Brian Bennett. That's all the way back to 1978, and that was Solace. Now, talking of classics, again, we might as well keep it in that vein, eh? This appeared back in 1986 and was just smashed the dance floor, because I think it was on Def Jam Records, if memory serves me correct. It's Tashan. Check. Chasing a Dream.

I'm going to keep it in 1986, and again, a very, very, very popular record for the dance floors back in that particular year. This is Thomas and Taylor, and You Can't Blame Love.

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Coming into the second now on a very, very boogie vibe indeed. Something used to cut the dance floors up like a good one, was Positive Force there, taking us all the way back to 1979, and we got the funk. Welcome back in the second hour, peeps. My name's John Coney, and you're listening to Across the Track Soul and Blues Show. To our show right here on Moulton Bay Radio every Tuesday night between the hours of 8 till 10. And you've got probably about another 55 minutes of me, you lucky, lucky, lucky people. Whoops, only joking, of course. Hey, look, we're going to keep it in that boogie vibe and come up to date a little bit to 6 years ago now. Back in 2020, Bobby and Steve brought out this particular track, an album track from called, I think it was called Let's Stand Together. Yeah, I might have to do a bit of a dig into the old brain cells there. And they don't work out too well sometimes. Anyway, this track is called Smile. What a tune it is.

Time to hop across those tracks and get into our blues and rhythm blues section on the show tonight. And kicking things off is Joanne Coulsey. That's all the way back to 1966. And I Got the Power.

Right, two from three is a bit of a mod classic, taking us all back to 1963. This is the Kingsmen and Louie Louie.

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coming out of that break, and keep with our blues and rhythm blues section for one more particular track, and that was Lattimore just dropping the vibes a bit, and it was called Let's Straighten It Out. Now we're going to come up to date to a little bit of newer boogie from an album aptly titled Let's Have a Boogie. This is Magoo, all the way out of France. Takes back to 2019. The track is called Make It Better.

going to jump back to a classic from 1995 now. Just drop those BPMs just a little bit before we go there. First up, a big shout out to everyone concerned with the SOS do on Sunday in Brisbane. What a cracking Sunday afternoon it was. If you didn't go, you missed a very, very excellent afternoon full of good music and good people. A big thank you to Brian and Sam for giving me a chance to chuck a few bits of vinyl on those wheels of steel. Much appreciated, guys, and hopefully we'll be at the next one, as long as it doesn't clash with my holiday, which I really think it might do, but fingers crossed, okay. Again, thank you to everyone that turned up and to all the DJs. There was some cracking stuff played, honestly. Anyway, where was I? Oh, that's right, music, of course. About 1995, this was a biggie, especially on the modern soul scene. It's Troy, and the track is called I Need Your Love.

Time to up across those tracks now and move into our last and final specialised musical section on the show tonight. And that will be the funky stuff. Taking us back to 2019, this is Sergeant Tucker. The track is called Keep On Moving.

0: the tracks. The Soul and Blues Show with John Coney. At CBL, we're back in Queensland, this state of origin. It's state against state, mate against mate. But whoever you're backing, go the Maroons. 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
1: I had to let him finish that bit, you know what I mean? All gone Pete Tong, trust me. Coming out of that break and keeping it with the funky stuff and something very, very new indeed. That was Minneapolis, a bit of a tongue twister for me, and the Funk All Stars featuring St. Paul Peterson. All these guys in this particular group have all performed and been session musicians with Prince over the years, so they're keeping it well and truly in the family of that particular city. And the track was called Gotta Keep Funk Alive, very, very new indeed for 26. And the final funky offering will keep us in the same year, appearing again very, very recently, a few weeks back. This is called Love It or Leave It Alone. It's the next movement.

back to some newer boogie now. Back in 2006, Vincent Montana Jr. and Double Exposure brought out a nice 12, and on it was this particular track, You Are My Everything. Serious tune, trust me.

So one more from me before I scarp at a night. But first up, a very big thank you for staying with me the last couple of hours. I do hope you've enjoyed the music. To any new ears out there, thanks for coming along, and hopefully see you back here next Tuesday. If you guys do want to catch up on any previous shows, well, if you just jump on the net and do a search for Mixcloud.com. 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For Across the Tracks Soul Show, and that will take you where you need to go. Okay, you'll find about 10 shows there. And that's about it again for me tonight. As I say, I do hope you enjoyed the last couple of hours of music. I'm going to leave you this a nice track, taking us back to 1981. The A side was a track called You'll Never Know. The group is High Gloss, but if you flip it over, you get this on the B side. And what a B side! I'm Totally Yours. That's the title of the track, you know what I mean? Till next week, people, be very, very safe. Adios.

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And the best in bluegrass with Tony from 10. 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

I've been to New York City. 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I found no place like San Francisco. What a cable car. Work out. I got the blues for San Francisco.

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again. 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Mm-hmm. 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

he's running, smelling like a whiskey can. 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

0: of The Rock with Rocket from 6 to 8 with D'Amica and Steve. Eclectic Avenue with Robin Fiona from 8 till 10. Then it's Eclectic Long Play from 10 till midnight. Yeah! On Moreton Bay's home of classic hits and rock, 101.5.
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2: Good morning, I'm Laura Devoy. Israel has been accused of war crimes, crimes against humanity and genocide in Gaza, and of war crimes in the occupied West Bank. A report by the UN's Independent International Commission of Inquiry on the Occupied Palestinian Territory alleges Israeli authorities deliberately carried out acts inflicting death and severe bodily and mental harm on hundreds of thousands of Palestinian children. And it says the killings continued after the ceasefire came into effect last October. Israel's foreign ministry has rejected the report. An Antarctic storm could bring more sick migratory birds to Australia. Two cases of avian influenza have been confirmed so far, with testing underway on several other birds. Yesterday afternoon, Western Australia's Agriculture Minister Jackie Jarvis said there was no evidence at this stage the virus had spread. But Australians are being urged to remain on the lookout for dead or sick birds, which could be flown off course by an Antarctic storm. Reports should be made to the Emergency Animal Disease Hotline on 1-800-675-888. New figures show around two-thirds of Australian adults and one-quarter of Australian children are overweight or obese. According to the Australian Institute of Health and Welfare, the proportion of adults living with overweight or obesity in Australia increased from 56 to 67% between 1995 and 2017-18, but remained stable over the following 4 years. Spokeswoman Amy Young says a whole-of-system approach, including healthier environments and improved access to care, is critical to reversing current trends. Health experts are warning of a chain reaction of deadly linked diseases affecting Australians as heart failure diagnoses continue to grow. Heart failure affects approximately 500,000 Australians, with around 67,000 new diagnoses each year. CEO of Hearts for Heart, Tanya Hall, says a financial burden also presents itself, with estimated costs of up to $18,000 a year.
3: Around 67,000 people are diagnosed with heart failure each year, and it leads to around 158,000 hospital admissions each year. People over the age of 65 are at the highest risk of developing heart failure, and this burden on the healthcare system is expected to increase due to our aging population and improve survival from other heart conditions.
2: Lebanon's president says his country will not accept any deal that does not include Israel's withdrawal from South Lebanon. A fifth round of talks with Israel took place in the US overnight, the BBC's Lina Sinjab reports.
4: The US military says it's monitoring the situation closely to help ensure the cessation of hostilities. This morning, Israeli soldiers opened fire on a group of people close to a bulldozer clearing rubble in South Lebanon. Two people were killed after 3 days when the ceasefire held. Israel says it responded to an imminent threat to its soldiers, but Hezbollah accused Israel of violating the ceasefire.
2: France has recorded its hottest day since measurements began in 1947. The mercury hit 44.3 degrees in the country's southwest on Tuesday. Authorities say 40 people have drowned while swimming in unsupervised areas over the past few days as they battle a record-breaking heatwave. Turning to sports, St Kilda's Alex Tarrou has been suspended for 4 matches for a high bump in the VFL. The 19-year-old was sent straight to the tribunal for the incident on Footscray's Sterling Phipps Parsons, which was graded severe impact, high contact and careless conduct. It's the fourth time Tarrou has been cited in the past 12 months.
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5: Your morning weather update for Moreton Bay. Today, 21 to 11, partly cloudy with a slight chance of a shower and some light winds. Tomorrow and Friday will be 21 to 13, partly cloudy with a shower or two and light to brisk winds. Keeping our community connected and informed on 1015.
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5: Good morning and welcome to Hump Day. It's Wednesday, the speed hump of the week. Or once you get over it, it's all downhill to the weekend. We've got a packed morning ahead for you with the usual reports, traffic, coastal conditions, birthdays, and enough classic hits to make your dashboard sing along. If your alarm clock and you had a disagreement this morning, don't worry, you are among friends. The coffee is brewing, the music is ready, and we're kicking things off with Rod Stewart this morning on 101.5.

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1: Grab your board, your boat, or your beach towel, whatever you need. It is Coastal Time Report for Wednesday, the 24th of June. South to southeasterly winds at around about 10 knots, increasing to 10 to 15 knots this morning. Winds reaching up to 20 knots in the Western Bay during this afternoon and this evening. Seas around 1 metre, and it will be partly cloudy on the bay today. Looking at our tide times, we have a low tide at 11.13 this morning at 0.59 of a metre, and then a high tide at 5.57 this afternoon at 2.12 metres. If you are heading out on the bay, remember, stay safe. 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Or better yet, log on with the Bribie Island VMR or the Redcliffe Coast Guard. Keeping you safe on the water, 101.5.

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2: Is your first traffic update for the morning. It's a pretty good start on the roads today with no accidents or incidents to slow you down. The usual traffic is just beginning to build on the Bruce Highway southbound around North Lakes. You may also find slight delays at the Gympie Road and Beams Road intersection in Castledine with a couple of light changes to sift through. The Gateway Motorway is running smoothly. Public transport is running on time this morning, helping to keep everybody moving. If you're travelling by air today or doing the drop-off pickup, then don't forget the handy airport link on our website for the latest arrivals and departures information. That's your first check for the traffic this morning, or my first check for you this morning. Enjoy the quieter run, travel safely, and we'll have another update for you at 6:45.

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2: 8:645 and the morning run is still looking pretty good. There's no accidents or incidents to report, with traffic generally moving well across the network. The usual build-up is starting on the Bruce Highway around North Lakes as you head south. Inbound traffic, you may find slight delays around the Gympie Road, Beams Road intersection in Castletine with a couple of light cycles to sit through. The Gateway Motorway continues to run smoothly, making it a pretty easy trip across the north side this morning. For those leaving the car at home today, buses and trains are running on time and keeping commuters moving. If you are travelling by air or doing the airport drop-off or pick-up later today, don't forget the handy airport link on our website. That's the latest traffic update. Enjoy your morning, drive safely, and we'll check the roads again for you at 7:15.

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Now, this next song caused quite a stir when it was released in 1990. It topped the Australian charts and became one of the most memorable songs of the decade. 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

0: swing into your Thursday night with a nostalgic journey from the 60s to the latest neo-classic rockabilly hits of today with In The Groove with Sue between 6 and 8. What a lady, what a night. 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Everybody at home say a then it's Raised on Rock with Mark between 10 and midnight.
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3: Your morning weather update for Moreton Bay. Today, 21 to 11, partly cloudy with a slight chance of a shower and some light winds. Tomorrow and Friday will be 21 to 13, partly cloudy with a shower or two and light to brisk winds, keeping our community connected and informed on 101.5.
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It's 7:05, Nikki here, and we're officially in the second hour of breakfast. If you've already had one cup of tea, congratulations. If you're on your third, I'm not here to judge. There's still plenty to come, including traffic updates, great music, and enough fun to help ease you gently into the day. So refill the mug, rescue the toast, and let's keep this morning rolling. And if you've spotted the price of coffee lately, you might be tempted to do exactly this. 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
2: It's 7:15 and the morning run has certainly become a lot busier. The biggest issue is a multi-vehicle crash on the Gateway Motorway at Bald Hills, with the right lane blocked just after Pine Rivers Bridge southbound. Traffic is now at a crawl back to Burpengary on the Bruce Highway with long delays expected, so allow plenty of extra travel time if you're heading that way. There's also an oil spill on Caboolture Connection Road or King Street at the Newman Road intersection in Caboolture. All lanes are affected and motorists are being urged to proceed with caution. Away from those troubled spots, the gateway itself is still moving reasonably well once you're through the incident area. For those leaving their car at home today, buses and trains are running on time. The school drop-off is now underway, so expect extra traffic around local schools. Allow a little more time and remember that patience goes a long way on a busy morning. That's your latest traffic update. Take care, be patient behind the wheel, and we'll have another look at the roads for you at 7:45.
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All you have to do is like, share and comment with your favourite song and you could win yourself $200. This next song proved that Australian bands could tackle big issues and still deliver a huge rock anthem. Released in 1987, it became an international hit and remains one of Australia's greatest songs ever recorded. Here's Midnight Oil with Beds Are Burning.

0: 5 brings out The Rock with Rocket from 6 till 8 with D'Amica and Steve. Eclectic Avenue with Robin Fiona from 8 till 10. Then it's Eclectic Long Play from 10 till midnight. Yeah! On Moreton Bay's home of classic hits and rock, 101.5.
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2: It's 7:45 and the multi-vehicle crash on the Gateway Motorway at Bald Hills has now been cleared. However, residual congestion remains on the Bruce Highway southbound with a traffic backed up through to Burpengary. If you're heading towards the city, allow plenty of extra travel time. The Gateway Motorway itself is now running smoothly. Elsewhere, traffic is slowing on Gympie Road between Strathpine and Bald Hills, on Anzac Avenue between Rothwell and Kippering, and on Deception Bay from the Bruce Highway into Deception Bay. On Deception Bay Road, that is. If you're heading north, it's a good run up to the coast, although traffic is beginning to build into Caloundra and Mooloolaba as the morning progresses. For those leaving the car at home, buses and trains are running on time and helping to keep commuters moving. The school run is now in full swing, so remember to slow down around the school zones. Watch out for

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1: It's the biggest book in radio, and somehow it just keeps getting bigger. Let's dive into the Big Blue Birthday Book. This morning we have got Connor Wallace of Alimba, Joanne Masters from Caboolture, Maddie Lai streaming from Sydney, Steve Hughes from Strathpine. I don't have any celebrities for you this morning, but that's okay because our locals are the stars of the show. Connor, Joanne, Maddie and Steve. And you.

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5: Your morning weather update for Moreton Bay. Today, 21 to 11, partly cloudy with a slight chance of a shower and some light winds. Tomorrow and Friday will be 21 to 13, partly cloudy with a shower or two and light to brisk winds. 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
7: Now, here's another hour of better music variety from the

It's 8:04. Good morning. I'm Nikki and you're in the final hour of the Bigger, Brighter, Brekkie show. Still to come this morning, we'll keep an eye on the roads with our traffic reports, take a look at what's coming up in Morning Magazine and keep the great tunes rolling right through to 9. So whether you're on the road, sitting at the brekkie table or wondering where your car keys have disappeared to this time, stick around, there's plenty more to come. And if you've ever had someone finish your sentence or win an argument before you even started, you'll understand this one. Here's Meatloaf with "You Took the Words Right Out of My..."

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2: It's 8.15 and thankfully the earlier delays have settled, with no accidents or incidents to report across the network. What we're seeing now is mainly the usual morning congestion. The Bruce Highway remains slow southbound from Burpengary through to the Gateway Merge, while traffic is also heavy on Gympie Road between Strathpine and Bald Hills. Anzac Avenue continues to slow between Kippering and Rothwell, and traffic is a little patchy from the Bruce Highway through Killangan-Lawton and down to Strathpine. If you're heading north, it's still a good run up to the Sunshine Coast, although traffic is building into Caloundra, Mooloolaba and Maroochydore. For those leaving the car at home, buses and trains are running on time and the school run is still underway. So remember to slow down through the school zones and watch out for the kids. That's your latest traffic update. We'll have a final look at the roads for breakfast at 8:45. Drive safely.

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2: It's 8:45 and time for our final look at the roads this morning. The good news is there's no accidents or incidents causing problems, with most of what remains simply the usual congestion. Traffic is still slow on the Bruce Highway southbound from Burpengary through to the Gateway Merge, while Gympie Road remains busy between Strathpine and Bald Hills. Anzac Avenue is moving slowly between Kippering and Rothwell, with patchy conditions also being reported from Mango Hill across the highway through Kalanga and down towards Launton. Motorists heading into Caboolture will find a little congestion on Lower King Street from the Bruce. And if you're travelling north, it's a good run up the coast, although traffic remains slow into Caloundra, Mooloolaba and Maroochydore. Public transport services are running on time and the school run is still wrapping up. So continue to slow down through the school zones and keep an eye out for children and crossing supervisors. That's the final traffic report for breakfast. Drive safely, enjoy the rest of your day, and don't forget Ayla will have the latest traffic updates for you this afternoon during Drive.

Well, that's Wednesday, done and dusted for me. Stay tuned, though. We've got a full day of entertainment coming your way. I'm off to see if my coffee cup misses me as much as I miss it. Don't forget, Ayla will be here after 3 with Drive to get you home. Stay safe out there. Have a great day, and I'll catch you tomorrow.

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The dam was built for the dual purposes of water supply for the region and for flood mitigation, and is one of the most popular recreation destinations in the region. 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Motorised and non-motorised watercraft are allowed on the lake, including water skiing, jet skiing, wakeboarding and tubing. 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Southeast Queensland Water manages the recreation facilities at Lake Somerset, and before heading out to the lake, check their safety notices. Facilities include a large car parking area, barbecues, family-friendly picnic area, boating facilities and amenities. And that's Lake Somerset. 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
3: Your morning weather update for Moreton Bay. Today, 21 to 11, partly cloudy with a slight chance of a shower and some light winds. Tomorrow and Friday will be 21 to 13, partly cloudy with a shower or two and light to brisk winds. Keeping our community connected and informed on 101.5.
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